dreamt about you new. Every night is weak. Secrets can you keep? Cause there's this sin I found that makes me think of you somehow. And I play it on repeat until I fall asleep, spilling dreams

Have you got the goods? Been wondering if your heart's still open, and if so, I'm one. And now what time it shoots?

scars. We're cutting like knives in a fist fight. And I found you with a bottle of wine, your head in the curtains, and heart like the 4th of